Kert fi sé jo bugen in bil krak áte. O ke fi ní smó clash. It's problem de clash. Er tal er a vi me méiger vi der kan den bani cho bearlum. But should charity don't surf she and Marie of course held London calling but talking she oh Sandinista albumella then he had school August Tasha sort of play on Kuga Vietnam my higa magarta kamara bejo charity don't surf oh Sandinista album then he had school a woolen age to clash the hood the clash on shore arnan a radio on a liffa kate is a shape punka kahar fm but he sold us

Bell, baby, because we're on our way into the nitty-gritty. This is Detroit, Michigan, that funky place that they call the Motor City. Now I got a beautiful friend from here. He's a talented dude. I know you dig him. He's a Taurus. 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

Bain Hazel Dickens, August Allard, Alice Gerard le tomorrow, I'll be gone with the Aisha Thessian Gill, Tira Ablashka. Thomas Seuss Quig, Lore, and Shaktadis and Omlina Dun Shanra Fuilaher. Ach, in a rare vigaw, Buch Winter Egg on Shanra. 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Agus Yenme Inui Hannah Ach Yapum Gur Aaron Alan Sho Tashion Album Agode Songs for the Mountaintop. Shutanish Jean Richie Arisht La Now is the Cool of the Day.

Hi, Rob Carey and Shay Kerr Fear Fodger O, Chapter McCorsa, Gok Downock, Egatree, Kaneshluk Lamarawa Fane, de la Creme, Sarangu Singer Songwriters, ESNN, Screen Nordian and Auron, O Bob Dylan, Gopal Simon, Nick Drake, Sandy Denny, Augustin, Mil to Ellen Machi, Baishi Galer, La Clishtal, Radio on the Lippa, Gok Downock, on a tree, Goodia Kahar, Bigi Lyon.

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Oxtration dudes if REM that these days own album life switch pageant. August Michael Shannon August Jason Narducci August Kyoto Ella and Jane Vlagan the life switch pageant bio in Figure Street in my got clear it couple shock now. Lana Ryan is the piece of who's could do on album Candy Apple Gray. O mini Octoche show a I don't know for sure.

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5: 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Talking to an Inva, Agus to a Mon course a Breshejikish. 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

0: 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August de V. Hits moraka on, August de rare dollar vidar aus, bio stoiche. Shakon uhavi tafada bio, music for gong gong. Shadiv.
1: Okay, one more time. 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
0: Dave. 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
0: 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Ta on Louis Kiart in Uside Dog. Ni Higgum came for Connus a horse shake, well, Louis Lassroch Oroshi the Vowal yet in the lay on the show. Achner Vimisha and Machasor bin on Louis at the Alamisha.
1: As we say, Tigim Ritzmar is all in a tour and that is Nigog Mughlua slash. Ach, I can take him gum seal of that either Tasha Anna Dacket, Dirach Gun, Louis of Harlesh, Agus Borough Food. So Tigim Gurin, Agus Bralam and their Haster Orsha, the Bahuala, Gum Mall, Agus Le Bro, Agus Le Court.
0: What Shine, no Agus Nervi Machalini, Og, Agus Misha Egg, Carola Hill, Gullalaba, Agus Gullahulla. 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
1: so ta fall ed an album dar tedal A-C-G-E so ma chwyrdin dyn a bit A-C-G-E, took a shield erring. Agus Tom Wid and the hard on Digitacha elug, so Spotify, YouTube, Apple Music, iTunes, the works elug. Agus a chin show her on talbum on Bluiska, Crua, a young couple of me, a has the wang Dirach come a fall and the horror on Shaw. Good Digitach, good Digitach,
0: Edessa. Yes, good Digitach in a row.
1: Ross Rachel.
0: Well, Aisha Vora, and will she wear band camper for a bit?
1: Paul, as was like a bye, Morwen would dead van camp in Nish, Augustine Gate of Lishonish, and Bucharkamoch again, couple law, and with first a month band camp with all his something for it done, a ticket to Hain. Ach,
0: well, you know, ta fibana agi and ish tushker will egg iry homa, liver could kill. Agus is Jocelyn Rudd in the five and shin of a haggard, ach is five and eat, Eganam Kena. Eist, on my gigana ek chachsus?
1: Bye, I'm Cheshka Do. Tom with Zido Heshava Egipi is the on time good doing a chin. Agus Tom with it steal a London, Agus Ed of Zunlin, gone wild in ish in the Zalnode, Agus in ish call it, and you some kind of Zalum's gone. So Kopa Gigella, Machul Sukri, Machul Fogri Gofolach, Ach Machurtin Dina, Hashlib. A-C-G-E Fession took a shuddering in the Mellon Ho Shelter. Agus Ain Lou Device Gay Gang by Sega Seal in the Mellon Ho Shelter at Dussach.
0: Agus Shine Rinush the Kunigi Soul in the Mellon Ho Shelter, Dustin the Giggity of Vesitach Susmar. Orenta being Nivin Moron Floor of Aun, Ach, Buinigi Lawn Desh as the Mellon Ho Shelter, Kunwar Soul, here a Kunal, a Mercha.
1: Gurmila Mahad.
0: Well, co gorgeous lesh on Truragi. Well, on Carter, Darach Nachbaran. Ach, yeah, on job gajo, August Tom Shaho Toka, lesh and lagging shin at the Gentagi, though Roshi the Bahawalia. August are while a shin wine, Tasulagum Ganirin. Deal to call platinum.
1: Lacuna Brode.
0: Well, age to for co gorgeous reach, August Bemet a kind galua.
1: Kermila Wahed, Girl More.
0: Way of life, Anish. Oh, what?

Okay, Akaja, and this time can cause a rash and go down there. Derem Igoni, your mascot Mary, a toss a clash shaw. Marshin, time can on Rinshaw, scan on Disney Mulan, a rinna on Tarani Adalisha, Steve Yopotoli, a henem div. Ta Adalisha, he and talks to Rinshaw. Shaw live, farodi te un uomo, no, deining may far as it, as

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I want your love.

ordinary man who desires nothing more than just the ordinary chance to live exactly as he likes and do precisely what he wants. An average man of mine, of no eccentric whim, who wants to live his life free of strife, doing whatever he thinks is best for him. Just an ordinary man. But let a woman in your life, and your serenity is through. She'll redecorate your home from the cellar to the dome, then get on to the enthralling fun of overhauling you. Oh, let a woman in your life, and you are up against the wall. Make a plan and you will find she has something else in mind. And so rather than do either, you do something else that neither likes at all. You want to talk of Keats or Milton, she only wants to talk of love. You go to see a play or ballet and spend it searching for her glove. Oh, there's a woman in your life, and you invite eternal strife. Let them buy their wedding bands for those anxious little hands. I'd be equally as willing for a dentist to be drilling than to ever let a woman in my life. I'm a very gentle man, even-tempered and good-natured, whom you never hear complain, who has the milk of human kindness by the quart in every vein. A patient man am I, down to my fingertips, the sort who never could, ever would, let an insulting remark escape his lips. Just a very gentle man. But let a woman in your life, and patience hasn't got a chance. She will beg you for advice, your reply will be concise, and she'll listen very nicely, then go out and do precisely what she wants.

I'm a quiet living man who prefers to spend his evenings in the silence of his room, who likes an atmosphere as restful as an undiscovered tomb, a pensive man of mine of philosophic joy, who likes to meditate, contemplate, free from humanity's mad inhuman noise. 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But let a woman in your life, and your sabbatical is through. In a line that never ends, come an army of her friends, come to jabber and to chatter and to tell her what the matter is with you.

Welcome to Shiv on Chin, the name of the game owns gone on Mamma Mia. Falsher Ashley and our clore on Nyanga Bug is Misha Roshini Vernon, August by me live in you, exchange mask on the Naran. Tasha Vigeshok la Radio and Liffa, Kids Shape on Kakahar FM. Matasha Vigera Dull a Jango Lin, Tomwich Erna Mian at Radio and Liffa, new Irrefushed, Bio at Radio and Liffa, Punkai. Tomajig Cha, Huig Jera on Sarah Nish, August on Lime Jura Garu, Nakushi Ambronuch. 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

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Be 9 to 5 Gabby on Shin, oh, I'm gonna text you. 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

Roger Ben, music sounds better with you. A coolship on shin, less stardust. Trio os on rank. A fool, then a kale August 8 air skull. A shiok on tune shin, sheer a knee dag, noke is a hook. August fun fact. Do shod sheed sampa guitar on tune like Shaka Khan fate. River shin, coola shiv. Play the game, le Kenny Hawk, agus Louise Carver. Agus Rivishin Arisht, vi piece of yog, de feels good, le Jekka, agus Josh Butler. For rear, Tomajig Dridham, Erdera and Glor Show, the Winter Radio Falcha. Agus Fog May Liver and Kian Show, for flutes tune, le Caval, Eshiha, Ife Hain. 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

They say the holy water's watered down, and this town's lost its faith. Our colors will fade eventually, so if our time is running out, day after day, we'll make the mundane a masterpiece. Oh my, my, oh my, my love, I take one look at you, you're taking me out.

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Eshiha er, Hurla, H or L A, Lipaid, Os, Balaklia. 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

Turkish Coffee own album Cause and Effect de quid Balts BALTHVS Bonacion own Gullom agus nish kiol o yin shot a one inch punch own album The Rabbit That Hunts Tigers.

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Kiol ó Yoko Pono the Art o the Dial on album Artifacts is even lo ma mas kan sin early si tradisiún do gaelicha agus ta se cysul go wil tu is si igle hariva refreshen is even lo me on shan stiel agus kiol nu I'm sure choma a nish so e oki leis on euron kaikai as to Rippling Lake.

Oki a leis an árán caicai as tú Rippling Lake. 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

Bugu Danny ó Boubacar Traoré ón album Ballymau an Shire Radio na Liffa. Anois Oliver and the Black Spirits, seo é anois a riceta.

my crosses very often skeletons and causes conversations awkward it's the sun that cracked the closet with the rays from dust to coffin screwing simple spreading toxics like a caustic the courage I built the off and jump off and quit the scoffing funding off the money better plans to pin the rocket sent it into orbit like the funding came from corporate sponsors sorted can't afford the time I spent in the coordinates feel the

A visit to the Austrian Tyrol is one we can thoroughly recommend and hope that in the scenes which follow, you too will be able to enjoy some of the beauty of nature at her best. If we may, we would like to show you this rough map from which you can see the location of the province of Austria called the Tyrol. Austria is divided by three massive mountain ranges running from east to west. Her highest mountain, the Grossglockner, is 12,530 feet, nearly three times as high as Ben Nevis, Britain's highest peak.

0: is one we can thoroughly recommend, and hope that in the scenes which follow, you too will be able to enjoy some of the beauty of nature at her best. A visit to the Austrian Tyrol is one we can thoroughly recommend, and hope that in the scenes which follow, you too will be able to enjoy some of the beauty of nature at her best. A visit to the Austrian Tyrol is one we can thoroughly recommend, and hope that in the scenes which follow, you too will be able to enjoy some of the beauty of nature at her best. Now we both did the same. Say your part away.
1: Right. A visit to the Austrian Tyrol is one we can thoroughly recommend, and hope that in the scenes which follow, you too would be able to enjoy some of the beauty of nature at her best. If we may, we would like to show you this rough map from which you can see the location of the province of Austria called the Tyrol. The Waldspitzer and the Zugspitzer, both about 10,000 feet high. To the south, we have the Dolomites. The centre we chose was Eagles, and here we are in this gay and colourful village. A cable car journey is almost a must in Austria, and in Eagles itself we have the Patrikofel Mountain, the summit of which is reached by this method of transport.

the Grossglockner. In the Northern Alps, separating Austria from Germany, we have the highest mountains in Germany. The blah blah blah and the blah blah blah. Bad. Pardon me. Yes, this is a spot we can recommend.

Bridget May Power and Son, Le Dream from the Deep Well, Dear Crimpy Shoot, we draw Fadi Naguing, Lesh Nalahi, Bon Darga, August V, Mark Vernon, Aguing Oglasru, Ectusna Strahashin, Le De Tiro, 1972. 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

It started off rather simply, where I decided that the mermaids, that you know, I wanted to talk about the language change, and I wanted to talk about the rather precipitous language change that happened in Ireland, which makes it a case that lots of sociolinguists and historians study. And I decided just that the basic image would be that we came from the amniotic fluid of Irish in the Irish-speaking communities in the West, up under the hard rocks of English. But you know, it's not as simple as that, and the poems themselves prove that it's not as simple as that.

I'll read just two short poems from it. This one is The Mermaid in Hospital, and I decided that this would be an antidote to the Disney version. The Mermaid in Hospital. She awoke to find her fishtail clean gone. But in the bed with her were these two long, cold thingamies. You'd have thought they were tangles of kelp or collops of ham. They're no doubt taking the piss, it being New Year's Eve, half the staff legless with drink and the other half playing pranks. Still, this is taking a bit far, and with that she hurled the two thingamies out of the room. But here's the thing she still doesn't get, why she tumbled out after them arse over tip. How she was connected to those two thingamies and how they were connected to her. It was the sister who gave her the wink and let her know what was what. You have one leg attached to you there and another one underneath that. One leg, two legs, a one and a two. Now you have to learn what they can do. In the long months that followed, I wonder if her heart fell the way her arches fell, her instep arches. And Vrúch Snos Bedil. 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

And then the next generation, that's the mermaid's generation, who at least knows that water is there, even though they're, as psychologists say, in denial. But the next generation, now what happens to them when they have to deal with water? Because they have no words for it. So, you know, that's the way my mind worked, and this is the poem. It's called Cuine an Uisce in Irish, and Paul Muldoon has translated as a recovered memory of water, which I think, I like that little extra little twist there. Because, you know, there was all this trouble about recovered memory and all of that, and, you know, that's part of our life nowadays. Sometimes when the mermaid's daughter is in the bathroom cleaning her teeth with a thick brush and baking soda, she has the sense the room is filling up with water. It starts at her feet and ankles and slides further and further up over her thighs and hips and waist. In no time, it's up to her oxters. She bends down into it to pick up hand towels and wash towels, and all such things are sodden with it. They all look like seaweed. Like those long strands of kelp they used to call mermaid hair or foxtail. Just as suddenly the water recedes, and in no time the room's completely dry again. A terrible sense of stress is part and parcel of these emotions. At the end of the day, she has nothing else to compare it to. She doesn't have the vocabulary for any of it. At her weekly therapy session, she has more than enough to be going on with just to describe the strange phenomenon and to express it properly to the psychiatrist. She doesn't have the terminology or any of the points of reference or any word at all that would give the slightest suggestion as to what water might be. A transparent liquid, she says, doing as best she can. Right, says the therapist, keep going. He coaxes and cajoles her towards word making. She has another run at it. A thin flow, she calls it, casting about gingerly in the midst of words. A shiny film, dripping stuff.

And I think that, you know, those shiny film dripping stuff, something wet, are very inadequate for, as a description of water. And that if Irish people insist that Irish is not part of their history and of themselves and of their country, I think that they're left with just inadequate words for what it means to live in Ireland. There's my political statement now, and I've tied it to the mast.

extra. 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

homemade weapons agus Red Army le colony dalamakari gokru agéis dalamakari a vilius agéis as vala mai shiv Executive Steve is Chuck's Chuck Radio and Lifa Kate to shape punk her Gak shocked and live a studio ever a hang Chuckalor Asher Shin

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Tulle sif éis anseo an céúir Caliber le Iron Balls. Ag donach go Anya Filippiach. Go Nicky Halliday, Marion O'Donnell.

We're taking us a fracture let the breaks the breaks the breaks Shinner Faller tuned in LP Everett Doe Don't look at the gut creation after rallying lifficates a shape on car Don't look at the Richie Taplin and it's gonna be Darren Moran Got crew

Tomakri Alan Beganovic. Liam a recoil agus Fergus Brakely. Tomakri Gokru against the Limnik. Kriana Flow Night Massive. Kriana Subtle Audio Crew agus and Die Crew Freshen. Fikir mig hur som lämnar så wow, chockat jag hugger. Credjum. We're taking new era metalheads heist the violent rain. Don't like it, Danny McGree degree Maloney. Scritch him up at the Simon Gazarowski. That's gonna be Serena. Gonna be Jamie Robertson, I guess Prun. Gonna be Dominika Freshen. Rehla Hunnett. Drop here for the dough. We're gonna be on voting day. Guess your spot for now, my who. Kirkalora. Quality marks a show. Angelica's a show. My gut crew. Fante feared and lean your boy, curses of Fumagas leg to ski, touch of a gation from Radian Lifa, Kate's a shape on Carlum's executive Steve.

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1: Bodies intertwined, wrapped around, laid down. 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
0: 0T of MC Conrad. The morning sex.

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I'm trolling up dudes. 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It's only 6 minutes till I perform. 24/7 they tell me I ate. 9 times out of 10 I'm telling the truth. 11 I look.

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1: Of love.

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Nami bro still hit shots in the alley. I'm still with the shit to the dead at a D.I.E. 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I'm still with the shit to the dead.

0: Love is deceitful and sublime. 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At its worst, it's a tool used to manipulate and ruin anyone who is stupid enough to hold it.
1: Feel anything but this deep hole that now lives in my stomach. 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

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t august bino adrenaline out straight don cobbs concan panda dre august osa gullimon on shin scripta happy yin yang dump me in the smoking area unique freaks kick it down luna vega change die autumn's remix and shin kill new o either artist lint august missing fundamental what remains

six for the branches and show nish kill newer all nash paints link toxic two sun trash in the legion of one poison always poison mana dealer grease trap trance of four wicked larossa remix August umami over